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1: Pause. Unwrap a piece of Five Gum. Let the cool rush of peppermint flood the moment. The electric spark of spearmint awaken your palate. Feel awareness arise. The atmosphere, it crackles with the thrill of being alive. Listen, taste, smell, feel, observe. That presence, that's the power of Five. Five Gum. Stimulate your senses. It starts at your local Speedway.

0: 50.
1: 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Just getting jacked up for the summer with my pull-up routine.
2: No, Buzz. We get jacked up because electric rates often go up during the hot summer months. Good thing people can lock in an affordable electric plan with APG&E.
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wide world, all my beautiful people. I still want to be number one, I just want to leave to the fullest. And God bless, it's yours truly, Mr. Turkey. I'm presenting right now, the hottest, the baddest band on the earth right now. Believe me when I say so, yours truly, Lunette Noire. Enjoy yourself, people. This is beautiful music.

Yeah. So the story we'll be telling our villainous man moves. Just listen if you fit in that man's shoes. Manifest the evil that man do. Money be the evil, the deceiver that man use. 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Over money that man a flip on his family, ooh. Over money, no honor, no rules. 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

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Holy war, black power, hate crime, feminism. In comes big money, disrupts the transmission. Everybody wanna live like they on television. But money spoils and power corrupts. Real life Forrest Gump, people voted for Trump. Things ain't changed, niggas still holding up the block. Prince died, Bruce Jenner

might know of the original sin. And you might know how to play with fire.